spike with some green eyes and that sun tan. Yeah, I ain't addict, self-made, now you're self-paid with your own plans. Your family was so proud of you, now my daughter is a bad bitch. Send me a seed, send me a tato, send me a jada, hooky. We have designer sex in the morning, expensive when you moan it. Hop on a Zoom call for an hour,

you to Paris to spoil you. 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I want those guys in your DMs to talk to themselves and then tell all their friends that they know you. I wanna make you forget about your ex. I want you overthinking all your texts. I want the neighbors to hear you yell. Told me she's a CEO, I can tell. So you do you and I'll do me. But when we come together, it's, when we come together, it's a

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0: This is International Big Mega Radio Smasher.
2: Cause I'm having.